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2: ABC News, I'm Dave Packer. China's President Xi arrived in the U.S., was greeted personally on the tarmac by President Trump and the First Lady. The leaders will begin talks tomorrow on trade, Iran, and artificial intelligence. This is Australian Prime Minister Anthony Albanese reportedly said that an OpenAI agent hacked an Australian public health website. Speaking at the United Nations General Assembly today, Iran's president called the people of his nation victims of terrorism by the United States, delivering a rare wartime speech. Masoud Pezeshkian also talking about the Strait of Hormuz through a translator.
3: We cannot let some have free access and gain their interest from a waterway while at the same time using that waterway to impose their aggressions upon us.
2: Tonight, millions bracing for a possible nor'easter. A developing low-pressure system off the East Coast is expected to bring rain, wind, and coastal flooding. Large waves already pounding the mid-Atlantic. This is ABC News.
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7: Here's your Rock weather update. Slight chance for drizzle, fog in spots overnight. Otherwise, mainly cloudy skies expected. Lows dip down to about 60. Northeasterly winds around 5 miles an hour. Slight chance for drizzle with fog in spots early Thursday. Daytime highs approaching 75. Sunshine mixed with clouds at times. Lows level off around 54. Thursday night, mainly clear skies. That's your local forecast update. I'm meteorologist Ray Miller from the Rock Weather Center. Right now, it's 64 degrees.
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0: Hey, hey, hey, the tale of me and Bobby McGee, Janice with Mud, doing up a Kris Kristofferson tune. What a great one with the voice of Janice, you know, come on. Janice rocks all the way. Alice in Chains, they're coming up. Author on 80 Money and the Scorpions are on deck too.
1: 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Event sponsors, prize providers, or advertisers and their respected immediate families are not eligible to win. 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Prizes will not be mailed or delivered. Any winner under the age of 18 must be accompanied by a parent or legal guardian. No trade or cash equivalent will be awarded for any contest prize. Any person or persons found to be in violation of these contest rules before, during, or after the respective contest or giveaway will be disqualified and will not be eligible for future contests or giveaways.
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3: Here's your Rock weather update. Slight chance for drizzle, fog in spots overnight. Otherwise, mainly cloudy skies expected. Lows dip down to about 60. Northeasterly winds around 5 miles an hour. Slight chance for drizzle with fog in spots early Thursday. Daytime highs approaching 75. Sunshine mixed with clouds at times. Lows level off around 54. Thursday night, mainly clear skies. That's your local forecast update. I'm meteorologist Ray Miller from the Rock Weather Center. Right now, it's 64 degrees.
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0: Hey, she was a shaking Eddie Money with mud leftover fireworks from the 250th birthday of America. Dogs in the neighborhood, they're shaking at night. Everybody firing up the fireworks, the leftovers. Come on, take it easy on the doggies, okay? Hey, foreigners coming up, I'll throw on Billy Squire and Alice in Chains. They're on deck, too.
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1: ABC News, I'm Dave Packer. Chinese President Xi Jinping kicked off a high-profile state visit to Washington, receiving a rare plane-side welcome Wednesday night from President Trump. ABC's Karen Trevers.
2: Big things, of course, on the agenda, talking about trade and tariffs, Taiwan, the issue of AI, artificial intelligence, and also Iran. And this is going to be a big question about what pressure, if any, the president pushes on China because of the issue with Iran, as Iran's biggest trading partner and the purchaser of Iranian oil.
1: Now, the UN General Assembly, the Iranian president struck an incredibly defiant tone following threats from the Trump administration, stating explicitly that Iran, quote, will not bend at the knee to the U.S. We've now learned that a Kentucky State University women's basketball player from Senegal was arrested by ICE last month when she arrived at the airport in Louisville to fly to New York for a tournament. Her attorney posted that she's in the United States on a student visa. This is ABC News.
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6: Here's your Rock weather update. Slight chance for drizzle, fog in spots overnight. Otherwise, mainly cloudy skies expected. Lows dip down to about 60. Northeasterly winds around 5 miles an hour. Slight chance for drizzle with fog in spots early Thursday. Daytime highs approaching 75. Sunshine mixed with clouds at times. Lows level off around 54. Thursday night, mainly clear skies. That's your local forecast update. I'm meteorologist Ray Miller from the Rock Weather Center. Right now, it's 63 degrees.
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0: Yeah, oh, look out. The burning sky is coming to get you. Bad company with mud. Lots of cool things in the nighttime skies in the new fall season. In fact, another full moon on the way in 2 days. That one's called a harvest corn moon. You got to do what you do with the full moon in the sky that night. Led Zepp there coming up. I'll throw on the Red Hot Chili Peppers and AC/DC. They're next.
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3: Here's your Rock weather update. Slight chance for drizzle, fog in spots overnight. Otherwise, mainly cloudy skies expected. Lows dip down to about 60. Northeasterly winds around 5 miles an hour. Slight chance for drizzle with fog in spots early Thursday. Daytime highs approaching 75. Sunshine mixed with clouds at times. Lows level off around 54. Thursday night, mainly clear skies. That's your local forecast update. I'm meteorologist Ray Miller from the Rock Weather Center. Right now, it's 63 degrees.
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0: bridge? What bridge? Where is that bridge? Red Hot Chili Peppers, Under the Bridge with Mud. That's a fine rocking tune. We heard from AC/DC in that set. Rock and roll ain't no noise pollution. Well, they're wrapping up their Power Up Tour, part number two in Philadelphia. On September the 29th, they say the tour is over, but you never know. They may want to make some more money to pay more bills, so hang tight, right? Hey, Collective Soul, they're coming up. I'll throw on Led Zepp, and Don Henley is on deck too.
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1: ABC News, I'm Dave Packer. One day after President Trump said he may annihilate the Islamic Republic if a deal isn't reached soon to end the nearly seven-month war, Iran's president insisting that it's his country that's the victim of terrorism. But on the sidelines, Chief Envoy Steve Witkoff and Jared Kushner were seen meeting with Iranian officials. Jennifer Gaffito, former State Department Deputy Assistant Secretary for Iran and Iraq under President Biden, called the move progress.
2: I think what is really important here is that there are discussions happening. And what that signals is that both of the parties are back in a place where they have assessed that a diplomatic off-ramp is a preferable solution.
1: China's President Xi Jinping arriving in the U.S. Wednesday to a red carpet welcome from President Trump and the First Lady ahead of talks. An FDA advisory panel has voted to recommend a first-of-its-kind blood test designed to detect signs of more than 50 cancers. This is ABC News.
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6: Here's your Rock weather update. Slight chance for drizzle, fog in spots overnight. Otherwise, mainly cloudy skies expected. Lows dip down to about 62. Winds out of the northeast, around 5 miles an hour. Mainly cloudy skies expected with fog in spots early Thursday. Slight chance for drizzle. Daytime highs approaching 74. Mainly clear Thursday night. Lows dip down to about 50. That's your local forecast update. I'm meteorologist Ray Miller from the Rock Weather Center. Currently, it's 63 degrees.
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0: The Hollies and a long, cool woman in a black dress with Mud. We heard the Coop, Alice Cooper, in that set. I'm 18. He's like an 18-year-old. That guy's amazing. Always rocking a show. What a show he puts on. So much fun. Always very philanthropic to people. I like he's doing a Halloween show at the Tropicana Hotel in Atlantic City. Him on Halloween, that's pretty cool. But he continues to rock shows all over the place. Way to go, Alice Cooper. Stone Temple Pilots, they're coming up. I'll throw on the top. And you too, they're waiting for you too.
1: 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Participants can only win one contest prize per person every 30 days, Monday through Friday, excluding holidays within 30 days, or the prize will be forfeited. Prizes will not be mailed or delivered. Any winner under the age of 18 must be accompanied by a parent or legal guardian. No trade or cash equivalent will be awarded for any contest prize. Any person or persons found to be in violation of these contest rules before, during, or after the respective contest or giveaway will be disqualified and will not be eligible for future contests or giveaways.
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3: Here's your Rock weather update. Slight chance for drizzle, fog in spots overnight. Otherwise, mainly cloudy skies expected. Lows dip down to about 62. Winds out of the northeast, around 5 miles an hour. Mainly cloudy skies expected with fog in spots early Thursday. Slight chance for drizzle, daytime highs approaching 74. Mainly clear Thursday night, lows dip down to about 50. That's your local forecast update. I'm meteorologist Ray Miller from the Rock Weather Center. Currently, it's 63 degrees.
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0: The Top in LaGrange with Mud. I love that tune, that thing. You know, that's acknowledgement from Billy J. Gibbons. Hey, Billy, what do you want to do for dinner tonight? Pizza or something? He wants the pizza. Hey, Billy Idol is coming up. I'll throw on the Black Crowes. And you too, they're next too.
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1: ABC News, I'm Dave Packer. Chinese President Xi Jinping kicked off a high-profile state visit to Washington, receiving a rare plane-side welcome Wednesday night from President Trump. ABC's Karen Trevers.
2: Big things, of course, on the agenda, talking about trade and tariffs, Taiwan, the issue of AI, artificial intelligence, and also Iran. And this is going to be a big question about what pressure, if any, the president pushes on China because of the issue with Iran, as Iran's biggest trading partner and the purchaser of Iranian oil.
1: Now, at the UN General Assembly, the Iranian president struck an incredibly defiant tone following threats from the Trump administration, stating explicitly that Iran, quote, will not bend at the knee to the U.S. We've now learned that a Kentucky State University women's basketball player from Senegal was arrested by ICE last month when she arrived at the airport in Louisville to fly to New York for a tournament. Her attorney posted that she's in the United States on a student visa. This is ABC News.
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6: Here's your Rock weather update. Slight chance for drizzle, fog in spots overnight. Otherwise, mainly cloudy skies expected. Lows dip down to about 62. Winds out of the northeast around 5 miles an hour. Mainly cloudy skies expected with fog in spots early Thursday. Slight chance for drizzle. Daytime highs approaching 74. Mainly clear Thursday night. Lows dip down to about 50. That's your local forecast update. I'm meteorologist Ray Miller from the Rock Weather Center. Currently, it's 63 degrees.
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What a great one from the Black Crowes, and she talks to angels with Mud. It's Billy Idol doing up the Tommy James and Shondell's classic, Monet, Monet.

0: Yao, SRV Cold Shot with Mud, the Rolling Stones in that set doing the Temptations classic, Ain't Too Proud to Beg. What a fine remake of that classic, boy. Rolling Stones, they know how to rock a remake, and they know how to rock a new album. Their new one, Foreign Tongues, 14 new tunes, fantastic album, great-looking album cover as well. And the boys, well, they're talking about rocking a tour in 2027. Come on, boys, make that happen. Floyd's coming up. Author on Def Leppard and Styx, they're next.
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3: Here's your Rock Weather Update. Slight chance for drizzle, fog in spots overnight. Otherwise, mainly cloudy skies expected. Lows dip down to about 62. Winds out of the northeast, around 5 miles an hour. Mainly cloudy skies expected, with fog in spots early Thursday. Slight chance for drizzle, daytime highs approaching 74. Mainly clear Thursday night, lows dip down to about 50. That's your local forecast update. I'm meteorologist Ray Miller from the Rock Weather Center. Currently, it's 63 degrees.
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0: Fooling with Mud. We heard from Styx in that set, the Renegade Styx. Boy, they're like an ultimate touring band, always rocking a tour. They're fantastic. Tommy Shaw and Styx. Tommy Shaw with that great voice, those mad guitar skills. Boy, what a show they put on. Way to go, Styx. The Who, they're coming up for you. Author on the Scorpions. And Floyd, they're on deck too.
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2: ABC News, I'm Dave Packer. One day after President Trump said he may annihilate the Islamic Republic if a deal isn't reached soon to end the nearly seven-month war, Iran's president insisting that it's his country that's the victim of terrorism. But on the sidelines, Chief Envoy Steve Witkoff and Jared Kushner were seen meeting with Iranian officials. Jennifer Gafito, former State Department Deputy Assistant Secretary for Iran and Iraq under President Biden, called the move progress.
3: I think what is really important here is that there are discussions happening. And what that signals is that both of the parties are back in a place where they have assessed that a diplomatic off-ramp is a preferable solution.
2: China's President Xi Jinping arriving in the U.S. Wednesday to a red carpet welcome from President Trump and the First Lady ahead of talks. An FDA advisory panel has voted to recommend a first-of-its-kind blood test designed to detect signs of more than 50 cancers. This is ABC News.
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7: Here's your Rock weather update. Slight chance for drizzle, fog in spots overnight. Otherwise, mainly cloudy skies expected. Lows dip down to about 62. Winds out of the northeast around 5 miles an hour. Mainly cloudy skies expected with fog in spots early Thursday. Slight chance for drizzle. Daytime highs approaching 74. Mainly clear Thursday night. Lows dip down to about 50. That's your local forecast update. I'm meteorologist Ray Miller from the Rock Weather Center. Currently, it's 63 degrees.
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0: under the age of 18 must be accompanied by a parent or legal guardian. No trade or cash equivalent will be awarded for any contest prize. Any person or persons found to be in violation of these contest rules before, during, or after the respective contest or giveaway will be disqualified and will not be eligible for future contests or giveaways.
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2: Here's your Rock weather update. Slight chance for drizzle, fog in spots overnight. Otherwise, mainly cloudy skies expected. Lows dip down to about 62. Winds out of the northeast, around 5 miles an hour. Mainly cloudy skies expected with fog in spots early Thursday. Slight chance for drizzle. Daytime highs approaching 74. Mainly clear Thursday night. Lows dip down to about 50. That's your local forecast update. I'm meteorologist Ray Miller from the Rock Weather Center. Currently, it's 64 degrees.
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0: Hey, yo, get on your bike and ride Queen with Mud. Now, if your kid is pleading with you like Freddie on that tune, I want to ride my bicycle. I want to ride my bike. Maybe your kid wants a bike for Christmas. Christmas will be here in 91 days. Make a plan, okay? Hey, The Clash, they're coming up for you. I'll throw on Aerosmith and Metallica. They're on deck, too.
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1: ABC News, I'm Dave Packer. Chinese President Xi Jinping kicked off a high-profile state visit to Washington, receiving a rare plane-side welcome Wednesday night from President Trump. ABC's Karen Trevers.
2: Big things, of course, on the agenda, talking about trade and tariffs, Taiwan, the issue of AI, artificial intelligence, and also Iran. And this is going to be a big question about what pressure, if any, the president pushes on China because of the issue with Iran, as Iran's biggest trading partner and the purchaser of Iranian oil.
1: Now, the UN General Assembly, the Iranian president struck an incredibly defiant tone following threats from the Trump administration, stating explicitly that Iran, quote, will not bend at the knee to the U.S. We've now learned that a Kentucky State University women's basketball player from Senegal was arrested by ICE last month when she arrived at the airport in Louisville to fly to New York for a tournament. Her attorney posted that she's in the United States on a student visa. This is ABC News.
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6: Here's your Rock weather update. Mainly cloudy skies with fog early today with a slight chance for drizzle. Daytime highs approaching 74. Winds out of the east, 5 to 10 miles an hour. Tonight, lows dip down to about 50. Bright sunshine expected tomorrow, high of 74. Sunshine mixed with clouds at times and dry Saturday and Sunday with highs in the mid-70s. That's your local forecast update. I'm meteorologist Ray Miller from the Rock Weather Center. Currently, it's 64 degrees.
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0: Yeah, buddy, the boys are back in town again. They're hanging down at Dino's Bar and Grill, Thin Lizzy with Mud. I love that tune. 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Way to go, Thin Lizzy. Hey, the top, they're coming up. I'll throw on the Red Hot Chili Peppers. And Bob Seger is next.
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0: Have Mercy at the top and Waiting for the Bus with Mud Bob Seger in that set. Very early Bob, the Ramblin' Gamblin' Man Bob Seger with a 20th anniversary edition of Face the Promise that's out. It came out last Friday. What a fantastic LP with some new tunes on there too. Maybe Bob will do up a tour. You never know, you know. Hey, the Eagles are coming up. Author on Van Halen and Journey, they're on deck too.
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3: Here's your Rock weather update. Mainly cloudy skies with fog early today with a slight chance for drizzle. Daytime highs approaching 74. Winds out of the east, 5 to 10 miles an hour. Tonight, lows dip down to about 50. Bright sunshine expected tomorrow, high of 74. Sunshine mixed with clouds at times and dry Saturday and Sunday with highs in the mid-70s. That's your local forecast update. I'm meteorologist Ray Miller from the Rock Weather Center. Currently, it's 64 degrees.
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0: Yeah, the David Lee Roth edition of Van Halen. I'll wait with Mud. We heard from Journey in that set. You gotta believe, don't you ever stop believing. Journey was supposed to end their final Frontier tour at home in San Francisco on November the 28th, but they've decided to add shows into 2027 as well. Way to go, Journey. Keep rocking your tour. Phil Collins is coming up. I'll throw on Tesla. And the Eagles are on deck, too.
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1: ABC News, I'm Sherry Preston. Early this morning, a federal judge temporarily restored White House access to the three news outlets that President Trump tried to ban. The judge issuing temporary restraining order and telling the White House it should immediately return what are known as White House hard passes that were revoked from MS Now, CNN, and Politico. The White House expected to appeal. Israeli Prime Minister Benjamin Netanyahu at the UN today for a speech before the General Assembly. Iran's president spoke yesterday, says ABC Chief White House Correspondent Mary Bruce.
2: Iran's president defiant, holding up pictures of the Iranian girls killed when an American airstrike destroyed their school in the early days of the war, something the Pentagon says it's still investigating. Iran's president vowing to never bow our head or bend at the knee, but adding we are ready for dialogue and diplomacy.
1: There is a state dinner tonight in Washington in honor of Chinese leader Xi Jinping, who arrived yesterday. This is ABC News.
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6: Here's your Rock weather update. Mainly cloudy skies with fog early today with a slight chance for drizzle. Daytime highs approaching 74. Winds out of the east, 5 to 10 miles an hour. Tonight, lows dip down to about 50. Bright sunshine expected tomorrow, high of 74. Sunshine mixed with clouds at times and dry Saturday and Sunday with highs in the mid-70s. That's your local forecast update. I'm meteorologist Ray Miller from the Rock Weather Center. Currently, it's 64 degrees.
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That's a nice way to start off a Thursday morning. Lester St. James Show with a love song. Tesla, of course. Continuing this superset, killer classics back to back to back to back. Guy who's going to become the 31st two-time Rock and Roll Hall of Famer coming up in November. He's, of course, in with Genesis. He goes in for his solo career coming up in a little over a month and a half. Congratulations, Phil Collins. And thank you for listening. Hope your day is a wonderful one, my friend.

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0: Getting thoroughly badass to the bone on a Thursday morning. Personally, I think that's a great mentality for the day, and I hope you have it. You're going to be a bad-to-the-bone mother-you-know-what today, and just kick serious butt at whatever you're doing. Good luck to you, my friend. Rock 106.7, it is the Morning Mayhem, along with Lester. Biggest classic rock anthems, including Tom Petty, Lynyrd Skynyrd, Rush, all coming up. Plus, we'll get a news update. Weather's looking fantastic for football this weekend, including the Eagles. They're traveling off to Bethlehem for a district game tomorrow night. Wildcats get South Alabama Saturday morning in Lexington before they hit the road next weekend in South Carolina. So, SEC games, but non-conference games. Coming up for the Wildcats. Let's hope they don't take a step back, especially after that great win at Texas A&M. But yeah, the weather looking dynamite all the way through the weekend. Temperatures in the mid-70s and no mention of precipitation. That's dynamite.
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2: 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Prizes will not be mailed or delivered. Any winner under the age of 18 must be accompanied by a parent or legal guardian. No trade or cash equivalent will be awarded for any contest prize. Any person or persons found to be in violation of these contest rules before, during, or after the respective contest or giveaway will be disqualified and will not be eligible for future contests or giveaways.
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4: Here's your Rock weather update. Slight chance for drizzle today. Otherwise, sunshine mixed with clouds at times. Daytime highs approaching 74. Winds out of the east, 5 to 10 miles an hour. Lows level off around 50. Tonight, mainly clear. Highs around 74. Tomorrow, ample sunshine expected. A blend of clouds and sun and dry Saturday and Sunday with highs in the mid-70s. That's your local forecast update. I'm meteorologist Ray Miller from The Rock Weather Center. Currently 64.
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0: spreading the wings, learning to fly Pink Floyd style, along with Lester St. James. Thank you so much for joining us. On the way, we are really going to crank it up. I mean, if you like to crank the radio up, Ronnie James Dio, Kiss, Scorpions, Boston. Yeah, that's set. Plus some others I've got lined up. It's going to be a rocking one to crank the radio up, get you through this Thursday morning, which, according to the calendar, is Punctuation Day. Yeah, I've got to be honest, the calendar's kind of got one of those, punctuation. That's the best thing on the calendar today is be punctual. It's also Remember Me Thursday, which is about animal shelters, adopting pets. National Day of Arts and Care Homes, Cherry's Jubilee, International Age Diversity Day, World Maritime Day for anybody who's into shipping, and Bluebird of Happiness. May the Bluebird of Happiness bring joy to you today. And may that superset we're going to kick off in just seconds with Stone Temple Pilots bring you joy as well.
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4: From the Fork Media News Desk, I'm Austin Armstrong. Camelsville Fire and Rescue responded to a house fire on Tuesday night on North Hoskins Avenue. Firefighters were dispatched to 711 North Hoskins Avenue just before midnight after a report of a working house fire. Crews arrived 2 minutes later to find heavy smoke and fire coming from the home. Firefighters confirmed all occupants were out of the house and rescued one cat from the fire. Crews were able to extinguish the fire and complete an overhaul operation. Officials say the cause of the fire was related to an electrical issue in the bedroom. No civilian or firefighter injuries were reported. All occupants were evaluated by EMS. Turning to Columbia, two members of Lindsey Wilson University community recently traveled to Capitol Hill to advocate for counseling and mental health care. Counseling professor Tiffany Brooks and doctoral student Amanda from Knoxville, Tennessee, joined members of the Tennessee Counseling Association for the American Counseling Association's Day on the Hill September 16th and 17th. The group met with members of congressional delegations. They visited offices of Tennessee representatives as well as some other senators. Brooks said it was an opportunity to share their experience as mental health professionals and advocate for legislation they consider important. Meanwhile, a former Oak Grove City payroll clerk has been found guilty of felony charges involving public records and her former position. A Christian County jury found a 40-year-old Haley Bamford of Fort Campbell guilty of one count of abuse of public trust and three counts of tampering with public records. According to the Kentucky Attorney General's Office, Bamford was hired as the Oak Grove's payroll clerk in January of 2022 and altered her reported work hours between May of 2022 and October of 2023 to include regular and overtime hours she did not work. The Attorney General's Office says the resulting overpayment ranges from $100 to $1,000. The jury recommended a one-year prison sentence and restitution to the city of Oak Grove. Bamford was taken into custody following the verdict. Her formal sentencing is scheduled for November 18th. And finally, Kentucky is receiving nearly $17 million in federal funding for mental health and addiction services. Governor Andy Beshear announced the funding comes through grants from Substance Abuse and Mental Health Service Administrations. The money will support Kentucky's 988 Crisis Service, youth mental health programs, mobile crisis teams, addiction recovery services, and school crisis response efforts. More than $7.3 million is going toward improving Kentucky's 988 response system, while additional funding will support youth behavioral health and addiction services. For more details on stories like these and more, check out our websites, MyQ104.com, KCountry1057.com, and WTCOradio.com. 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
5: Stocks lower on Wall Street Wednesday. The Dow Jones Industrial Average gave up 352 points, closed at 51,511. NASDAQ gave up 308 points, closed at 26,936. The S&P 500 was off 58 points, closed at 7706. Stocks local interest. Amazon off 571 at 249.27. Amos Energy down $1.09 at 156.25. Dollar General down 206 at 120.57. GE up 71 cents at 319.93. Coca-Cola down 53 cents at 88.08. Kroger's down 91 cents at 57.65. Lowe's off 471 at 191.37. McDonald's down 1201 at 238.34. Stanley Black & Decker down 36 cents at 91.77. UPS down 6 cents at 95.81. Verizon up 9 cents at 46.54, and Walmart up 41 cents at 110.53. 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
7: Here's your Rock weather update. Slight chance for drizzle today. Otherwise, sunshine mixed with clouds at times. Daytime highs approaching 74. Winds out of the east, 5 to 10 miles an hour. Lows level off around 50. Tonight, mainly clear. Highs around 74. Tomorrow, ample sunshine expected. A blend of clouds and sun and dry Saturday and Sunday with highs in the mid-70s. That's your local forecast update. I'm meteorologist Ray Miller from the Rock Weather Center. Currently 64.
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Blake Ray, Ronnie James Dio. What a voice. Only, what, 5 foot five? 5'6", maybe, in boots? It's Lester. We are rolling a superset. Killer Classics, back to back. Speaking about wearing boots, these guys stood out on stage. And Gene was like 4 inches taller with those boots he was wearing. It's Kiss in Detroit Rock City, my friend. Good morning.

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0: having us a smoking good time this Thursday morning, doing what we always do, serving up the best classic rock ever recorded, absolutely free for you on the FM dial, Rock 106.7, AM 1450. 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

0: Getting a thrill with AC/DC on this Thursday morning. 106.7 The Rock. How you doing? It's Lester. Thank you so much for rocking out with us. Moments away, Lita and Ozzy singing that duet. Got some Foreigner and Kinks rocking us as well as we get through this Thursday morning onto a high somewhere in the mid-70s. Today, tomorrow, Saturday, Sunday. Yeah, how's that? 75-ish, plenty of sunshine every single day for the next 4 days. That's the weather service. I love it. I'm good with it. Let's keep smiling. Enjoy the football weekend. The fall is starting to kick in. And of course, whenever you crank up The Rock, you know we're going to be serving the best stuff for you anytime. 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
3: Here's your Rock weather update. Slight chance for drizzle today. Otherwise, sunshine mixed with clouds at times. Daytime highs approaching 74. Winds out of the east, 5 to 10 miles an hour. Lows level off around 50. Tonight, mainly clear. Highs around 74. Tomorrow, ample sunshine expected. A blend of clouds and sun and dry Saturday and Sunday with highs in the mid-70s. That's your local forecast update. I'm meteorologist Ray Miller from the Rock Weather Center. Currently 64.
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0: That rockin' duet between Ozzy and Lita Ford with Sharon sitting right there in the recording studio watching her hubby and her client, because Lita Ford was a client of Sharon Osbourne at that point. She was her manager. It's Lester. Thank you so much for listening. Coming up, another one of our supersets, killer classic rocks. We toss the top of the hour, Steve Miller Band, Eddie Money, Led Zeppelin. And we'll get things going with Foreigner here in just moments. Are you a baseball fan? Did you realize the season's over? Yeah, playoffs start next week. And it could be interesting. American League may actually have to have a play-in game to get into the playoffs. You've got Cleveland and Chicago White Sox in the Central Division battling to the end. And Texas and Houston in the Western Division. Tampa Bay, New York Yankees, Boston all in. Tampa Bay's got a bye because they're going to be a division winner. Cleveland, Chicago, looks like both them will make it, but the Texas, Houston, whoever doesn't win the division, looks like they're going to be left out and not make the playoffs. National League pretty much set. You got division winners, Milwaukee, Atlanta, and LA. Cubs, though there's a small chance Arizona could get in, but Cubs, San Diego, and Philly are your, wild card teams probably in the National League. So the Fall Classic coming up, World Series, a month from now.
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1: ABC News, I'm Sherry Preston. Overnight, a federal judge ordering the White House to reinstate access for journalists from three outlets that were banned by President Trump, CNN, Politico, and MS Now. And President Trump has indicated he would appeal if this was the decision. Now, this morning, we just heard CNN say one of its producers was able to get into the White House. One reporter was turned away, however, and a photographer had his pass taken away. With diesel prices still around record highs, ABC's Karen Hua says there are differences of opinion about what to do.
2: One idea to tackle this problem of high diesel prices is to ban the export of American diesel to keep supplies here in the U.S. President Trump supports that idea, but his energy secretary, Chris Wright, is against it. Wright says the same refineries that make diesel also make regular gas and jet fuel. And he says if they can't ship diesel overseas, they'll run out of places to store it, and then we'll be forced to cut production, driving prices even higher.
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8: From the Fork Media News Desk, I'm Austin Armstrong. Campbellsville Fire and Rescue responded to a house fire on Tuesday night on North Hoskins Avenue. Firefighters were dispatched to 711 North Hoskins Avenue just before midnight after a report of a working house fire. Crews arrived 2 minutes later to find heavy smoke and fire coming from the home. Firefighters confirmed all occupants were out of the house and rescued one cat from the fire. Crews were able to extinguish the fire and complete an overhaul operation. Officials say the cause of the fire was related to an electrical issue in the bedroom. No civilian or firefighter injuries were reported. All occupants were evaluated by EMS. Turning to Columbia, two members of Lindsey Wilson University community recently traveled to Capitol Hill to advocate for counseling and mental health care. Counseling professor Tiffany Brooks and doctoral student Amanda from Knoxville, Tennessee, joined members of the Tennessee Counseling Association for the American Counseling Association's Day on the Hill September 16th and 17th. The group met with members of congressional delegations. They visited offices of Tennessee representatives as well as some other senators. Brooks said it was an opportunity to share their experience as mental health professionals and advocate for legislation they consider important. Meanwhile, a former Oak Grove City payroll clerk has been found guilty of felony charges involving public records and her former position. A Christian County jury found a 40-year-old Haley Bamford of Fort Campbell guilty of one count of abuse of public trust and three counts of tampering with public records. According to the Kentucky Attorney General's Office, Bamford was hired as the Oak Grove's payroll clerk in January of 2022 and altered her reported work hours between May of 2022 and October of 2023 to include regular and overtime hours she did not work. The Attorney General's Office says the resulting overpayment ranges from $100 to $1,000. The jury recommended a one-year prison sentence and restitution to the city of Oak Grove. Bamford was taken into custody following the verdict. Her formal sentencing is scheduled for November 18th. And finally, Kentucky is receiving nearly $17 million in federal funding for mental health and addiction services. Governor Andy Beshear announced the funding comes through grants from Substance Abuse and Mental Health Service Administrations. The money will support Kentucky's 988 crisis service, youth mental health programs, mobile crisis teams, addiction recovery services, and school crisis response efforts. More than $7.3 million is going toward improving Kentucky's 988 response system, while additional funding will support youth behavioral health and addiction services. For more details on stories like these and more, check out our websites, MyQ104.com, KCountry1057.com, and WTCOradio.com.
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10: Here's your Rock weather update. Slight chance for drizzle today. Otherwise, sunshine mixed with clouds at times. High temperatures reach up to 74. Winds out of the east, 5 to 10 miles an hour. Lows level off around 50. Tonight, mainly clear. Bright sunshine tomorrow, highs around 74. A blend of clouds and sun and dry Saturday and Sunday with highs in the mid-70s. That's your local forecast update. I'm meteorologist Ray Miller from the Rock Weather Center. Right now, 64.
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remembering the late Brad Arnold. In case you didn't know, the lead singer of Three Doors Down passed away earlier this year after a battle with cancer. Kryptonite, of course, their big hit, bringing Superman down. Lester, grabbing the money and running now as we continue this superset of killer classics back to back to back. It's the Steve Miller Band, of course. Have a fantastic Thursday, my friend. Thank you so much.

0: She's got a crush on him since she was in her early 20s, she said. The Englishman will do some Creep from Radiohead coming up. All a part of the Morning Mayhem. Rock 106.7. 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
1: 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Prizes will not be mailed or delivered. Any winner under the age of 18 must be accompanied by a parent or legal guardian. No trade or cash equivalent will be awarded for any contest prize. Any person or persons found to be in violation of these contest rules before, during, or after the respected contest or giveaway will be disqualified and will not be eligible for future contests or giveaways.
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3: Here's your Rock weather update. Slight chance for drizzle today. Otherwise, sunshine mixed with clouds at times. High temperatures reach up to 74. Winds out of the east, 5 to 10 miles an hour. Lows level off around 50. Tonight, mainly clear. Bright sunshine tomorrow. Highs around 74. A blend of clouds and sun and dry Saturday and Sunday with highs in the mid-70s. That's your local forecast update. I'm meteorologist Ray Miller from the Rock Weather Center. Right now, 64.
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0: A little breakfast pearl necklace. Compliments of that trio from Texas. ZZ Top, of course. It is Lester. Good morning. Thanks for listening. On the way, another one of our patented supersets. Some pretty big names you might recognize. Queen, Stevie Nicks, Tom Petty. Just a few that you're going to hear in that superset moments away on this Bluebird of Happiness Day. Yeah, it's right there on the calendar from the Half Dollar Store down the street. Top of the list. Bluebird of Happiness. I don't know exactly. I mean, bluebirds, are they the happy? It's right there on the calendar, though. It's also Cherries Jubilee Day. Into some Cherries Jubilee. National Day of Arts in Care Homes. Remember Me Tuesday, which I did look up because I'm like, what the heck is that? That's actually about animal shelters and rescuing dogs. Remember Me Thursday. Remember those dogs that or cats that need love down at the shelter. World Maritime Day, International Age Diversity Day. there's a lot of diversity in age across our lands, aren't there? Coming up next, we get that superset started. Tom Petty's going to rock you. Thanks for listening.
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1: ABC News, I'm Sherry Preston. An early morning ruling in the fight over the president's ban of three news outlets from the White House.
2: A judge has ordered the Trump administration to reinstate the access for CNN, MS Now, and Politico. In a hearing Wednesday with both sides, he suggested the administration had not made a solid legal case for its ban.
1: ABC's Hannah Patel, one of those outlets, CNN, says one of its producers was able to get in this morning, but one of its photographers had their credentials seized. At the White House, in a couple of hours, an official greeting from President Trump to China's leader as they kick off their summit. A key approval for a new blood test for cancer screening from an FDA advisory panel. The test can help screen for early signs of dozens of types of cancers. An 11-year-old girl from Oklahoma is now accused of killing her disabled 15-year-old brother. Court documents say investigators believe the girl was embarrassed by him and jealous of the attention that he got from their parents. This is ABC News.
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8: From the Fork Media News Desk, I'm Austin Armstrong. Campbellsville Fire and Rescue responded to a house fire on Tuesday night on North Hoskins Avenue. Firefighters were dispatched to 711 North Hoskins Avenue just before midnight after a report of a working house fire. Crews arrived 2 minutes later to find heavy smoke and fire coming from the home. Firefighters confirmed all occupants were out of the house and rescued one cat from the fire. Crews were able to extinguish the fire and complete an overhaul operation. Officials say the cause of the fire was related to an electrical issue in the bedroom. No civilian or firefighter injuries were reported. All occupants were evaluated by EMS. Turning to Columbia, two members of Lindsey Wilson University community recently traveled to Capitol Hill to advocate for counseling and mental health care. Counseling professor Tiffany Brooks and doctoral student Amanda from Knoxville, Tennessee, joined members of the Tennessee Counseling Association for the American Counseling Association's Day on the Hill September 16th and 17th. The group met with members of congressional delegations. They visited offices of Tennessee representatives as well as some other senators. Brooks said it was an opportunity to share their experience as mental health professionals and advocate for legislation they consider important. Meanwhile, a former Oak Grove City payroll clerk has been found guilty of felony charges involving public records and her former position. A Christian County jury found a 40-year-old Haley Bamford of Fort Campbell guilty of one count of abuse of public trust and three counts of tampering with public records. According to the Kentucky Attorney General's Office, Bamford was hired as the Oak Grove's payroll clerk in January of 2022 and altered her reported work hours between May of 2022 and October of 2023 to include regular and overtime hours she did not work. The Attorney General's Office says the resulting overpayment ranges from $100 to $1,000. The jury recommended a one-year prison sentence and restitution to the city of Oak Grove. Bamford was taken into custody following the verdict. Her formal sentencing is scheduled for November 18th. And finally, Kentucky is receiving nearly $17 million in federal funding for mental health and addiction services. Governor Andy Beshear announced the funding comes through grants from Substance Abuse and Mental Health Service Administrations. The money will support Kentucky's 988 Crisis Service, youth mental health programs, mobile crisis teams, addiction recovery services, and school crisis response efforts. More than $7.3 million is going toward improving Kentucky's 988 response system, while additional funding will support youth behavioral health and addiction services. For more details on stories like these and more, check out our websites, MyQ104.com, KCountry1057.com, and WTCOradio.com.
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10: Here's your Rock weather update. Sunshine mixed with clouds at times today, with daytime highs approaching 74. Easterly winds 5 to 10 miles an hour. Lows level off around 50. Tonight, mainly clear skies. Ample sunshine expected tomorrow. High temperatures reach up to 74. Sunshine mixed with clouds at times and dry Saturday and Sunday with highs in the mid-70s. That's your local forecast update. I'm meteorologist Ray Miller from the Rock Weather Center. Right now, it's 64 degrees.
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95, they came out with Insomniac, featured that big hit, Brain Stew. Billy Joe Armstrong and Green Day, along with Lester, as we continue the superset. Killer classics back to back to back. It's the lovely and talented Stevie Nicks, one of the greatest. Thank you so much for listening, my friend.

0: thank you so much for choosing us to be your musical best friend. We're honored to be serving up nothing but killer classic rocks like Queen and Whitesnake wrapping up that set. Moments away, Mike, out in the county truck driving around, picking stuff up on the side of the roads. Was wondering if we could do a little rock and roll hoochie coo on a Thursday morning. Mike, I got you covered as Rick Derringer's coming up. And Shelly, she's in the cube over at the call center, got us in her earbuds while she's typing away, wants to hear some Eagles. That and Billy Squire in the next set coming up in seconds.
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0: that is a Rock and Roll Hall of Fame drummer. Well, he is. Don Henley, of course, with that little drum roll at the end of the Eagles' Heartache Tonight. Rock 106.7. Good morning. It is Lester. Thanks for letting me hang out with you as we get this Thursday, the final one of September, in case you haven't looked at the calendar. Yeah, next Thursday, October 1st. Man, it's been a week, right? We started fall. Summer's over. We're almost done into October, which leads into the Halloween and then turkey and Christmas. Oh, it's the great time of year. Next thing you know, we're going to be celebrating 2027, my friend. Up next, we're going to celebrate another set, Crank It Up Rock, including The Cars, Kenny Wayne Shepherd, Blue Oyster Cult, all before the top of the hour. 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

0: 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Always keeping you weather aware.
1: Here's your Rock weather update. Sunshine mixed with clouds at times today, with daytime highs approaching 74. Easterly winds 5 to 10 miles an hour. Lows level off around 50. Tonight, mainly clear skies. Ample sunshine expected tomorrow. High temperatures reach up to 74. Sunshine mixed with clouds at times and dry Saturday and Sunday, with highs in the mid-70s. That's your local forecast update. I'm meteorologist Ray Miller from the Rock Weather Center. Right now, it's 64 degrees.
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0: my man Kenny Wayne Jr. In case you didn't know, Kenny Wayne Sr., radio personality and concert booker in Shreveport, Louisiana. And that's how Kenny got the bug for the blues, because his dad would bring in blues concerts, including late great Stevie Ray Vaughan, B.B. King, Muddy Waters, stuff like that. And Kenny would sit at 7, 8 years old and watch him on stage. And then he became a Kenny Wayne Shepherd Band member and had that big hit, Blue on Black. It is Lester. Thank you so much for listening. Congratulations to your favorite baseball team if they've made the playoffs. Now, it's not completely done yet. Season wraps up Sunday, in case you didn't know. And it looks like there could be maybe a play-in game, you know, where they got to have an extra thing. The Rangers and Houston, Texas and the Astros are battling it out in the West. They're dead even right now. The Central Division, White Sox and Cleveland, they're probably both going to make the playoffs, but only one will win the division. Tampa Rays right now have the best record in the AL. Yankees and Boston, they're in for sure. National League's pretty much set. That's the one that doesn't have any excitement, any intrigue. Arizona has not officially been eliminated, but the odds of them getting in, not good at all. I wouldn't put money on that. Milwaukee, Atlanta, L.A., going to be the division winners, while Cubs, San Diego, and Philly get your wild card. Yeah, the end of summer is here. We ended that, of course, earlier this week. Kicked into fall, so fall classic time if you're a baseball fan. Coming up next, get ready for that set. Rocking you with another super set of killer classic rock. Help you through your Thursday. AC/DC, Peter Frampton, Pearl Jam, and more. Seconds away.
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0: Van Winkle story.
1: I don't know that it talks to you and is like, you know, Julian Van. No, but it's got
0: Pappy on it.
1: Yeah, and like some like their logo. It's all kind of hidden. There's like a little design.
0: I want one of those.
1: Yeah.
0: All right. So it'd be Shady nice. Rays Lexington.
1: Oh, and the packaging's awesome.
0: September 30th, you can get the raffle starting at 11 a.m. They'll draw at 6 p.m. On September 29th. Sorry. When is that?
2: Tuesday.
3: 5 days from now.
0: So Tuesday, September 29th, you get the raffle, you get the tickets between 11, and then they will draw at 6 for 10 winners to be able to get those.
1: I like these. They come with like a Pappy branded case.
0: I like that case.
1: Yeah.
2: You know, we're at Shady Rays on the 2nd, October 2nd. Maybe we'll get a pair.
0: Oh, we're there on the 2nd.
2: Yeah.
1: Right around the corner.
0: Well, they will have already done it.
2: I don't know, but they may give us a pair of the glasses.
0: Well, they only have $999. I wouldn't expect they're giving all of us a pair.
3: Maybe they're going to save four.
2: Maybe there's some secret ones they keep back for us.
0: 1,005?
2: Yeah.
3: Reds, by the way, are the third.
1: They're back there with the strawberry muffins.
3: Third oldest team.
0: Oh, who's the oldest?
3: I didn't know this, but it says the Atlanta Braves going back to 1871. When
0: They were the same organization.
3: The Boston Red Sox.
0: Stop with your Red Sox.
3: Continuous operating team.
0: Yeah, that doesn't count. Braves. What was the second one?
3: Chicago Cubs.
0: All right, so then I guess that's the oldest one that still exists.
3: Braves.
1: Love the Braves. I'm not even counting them, and that's my
0: The Braves
1: team.
0: Don't count. That's like, same, stop. Same you don't get to, that's like saying the Oklahoma City Thunder.
3: It's like saying or the Ravens or the Browns. Well, wait a minute. They are.
0: Go away. We'll be
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0: Reds are the oldest professional team. The Braves were the oldest team to join the Major League Baseball.
3: What was the Reds Major League Baseball?
0: Because they used to, in all sports, before the league started, there would just be professional teams that would go around playing people. Right.
2: And they were the Red Legs when they started, right?
0: Yeah. So the Reds were the first professional team.
3: So what was this Braves team? They were doing it for fun? They weren't professional?
0: No, they joined later, but they joined the Major League Baseball first. I guess. I don't know. I wasn't there.
3: This is 1871. Reds, 1882. So the
0: Reds are 1869.
3: 1882, according to this.
0: This is 1869. You fell for it, Boomer.
3: It's called Google.
0: Yeah, see, you can't even trust that anymore.
3: I don't think I trust.
0: Well, Google's the one that said the golf balls thing too.
3: No, that was heavy.com.
1: Do we trust Wikipedia?
0: Yes.
1: The Atlanta Braves were the Boston Red Stockings.
3: That's what I just said.
1: Yes, their name originated from the Cincinnati Reds, which were already a team in Ohio.
0: Oh,
2: boom. Red Legs, Red Stockings.
0: See, Shannon reads half an article. Well, decides so he knows everything.
3: You're telling me that the Reds have sucked now for 150 years.
0: No, that I won't dispute. Okay. That is not in denial. All right, so tomorrow we're in Marion County at Ham Days. I'm looking forward to that, getting the country ham biscuit. Mario, you sent me earlier what the place was. Can you remind me what the address is? Yes. All right, you look at it.
3: It's right here, 239 North Spalding Avenue.
0: New 39. Oh, it's in that building downtown. There's a good coffee shop next door. Remember that? It's called like the library or something.
1: Yes. And I love eating my weight in country ham at this show.
0: Yeah. 239. And if you've never been, this is a small town festival. People come out.
1: They really get into it. It's one of the better hosts we go to.
0: This is a really good, as far as small town festivals, tomorrow be a good day. Take off work. Come to Marion County. Have the ham. See all the people.
1: Johnny Rocker will be there.
0: Johnny Rocker. Oh, yeah. He'll rock. So. It'll be good.
2: It's got to be one of the oldest festivals in Kentucky, too, I bet.
0: No, let's not get in. We've already struggled with the baseball.
3: The
0: let's not
3: get into the festival. Yeah.
0: Junior, go ahead, Junior.
15: Hey, Matt, I agree with you that the Kate Hudson Lakers show is trash, but it's not called Winning Time. Winning Time is John C. Riley who plays.
0: Oh, that one was Jared good Huck. On HBO. What's it's the one I'm good. Talking about? Mm-hmm. Something Point, maybe?
15: Point game point or something. It's okay. Trash. But the Winning Time is very good. And it also tells a story of how Pat Riley became head coach of the Lakers, which is crazy in and of itself. But what I wanted to tell you was Marge Schott and her frugality with the Cincinnati Reds. In game three of the 1990 World Series, Eric Davis made a diving catch in the outfield and in the process lacerated a kidney, which required an extended hospital stay.
0: Yeah.
15: She didn't even fly him back to Cincinnati. He had to charter a Meta flight that was equipped with dialysis to get himself home from the World Series.
0: Oh, from that like Oakland? Oh, my goodness.
15: Yes, from Oakland.
0: Yeah. Am I right?
15: You can't hide from that.
0: Yeah. Am I right? they had like an umpire die on opening day.
2: Opening day, right?
3: John Sherry, wasn't it?
0: And she didn't want to cancel the game or didn't want to post. She said something like "roll him over and let's" or something. Yeah. Didn't she say some quote like that?
2: She not only did that, she also had some flowers that somebody sent her for opening day. Good luck. She took those flowers and sent them to McSherry's family.
0: Oh, so, no, she didn't.
2: Yes, she did.
0: She didn't even get their own flowers. She sent the flowers somebody and sent her.
2: Send these to McSherry's family.
0: That's awful.
2: Yeah.
0: Really?
2: She's historically a cheapskate.
1: I remember her on the cover of Sports Illustrated. Yeah. She had like a cigarette.
0: Well, she had like a Nazi thing, right? Wasn't she?
2: She said something about Nazis. Hitler. Yeah, she did. You're right.
0: Yeah, I appreciate the call. I remember like she was awful and she smoked that cigarette. She brought her dog everywhere, right?
2: Shotzi. Big St. Bernard named Shotzi.
0: The dog would just poop on the field.
2: Pee, poop, whatever.
3: She also kicked the Macho Man out of the press box.
0: Why?
3: Well, he was up there doing his whole, wrestling thing, and she got mad about it and kicked him out. It was the whole thing the next day in the newspaper.
0: Didn't she, talk like didn't she have, like,
2: Marge
0: a little grab?
2: Marge Shot, yeah.
0: Wow.
2: I used to do Marge Shot.
0: What?
2: Impersonation.
0: Okay, yeah, keep finish the sentence.
2: Honey. Got another smoke for me, honey. Let's go have a smoke break. I'm Marge Shot.
1: This might need to be up there with McConnell where we just check in occasionally on Marge Shot.
0: When did you break this one out back in the day?
2: We used to do plays of the week at Channel 18, and every week we had a different voice.
0: All right, so give me an example of what you would do.
2: All right, Cheapskate, this is Marge Shot. I got 5 seconds to tell you what happened on the baseball field, and I don't care as long as we made some money.
0: What happened? I mean, you were killing, I'm sure.
2: I was off the top of my head.
3: Oh, you didn't,
2: I needed a little time to prepare.
0: So you used to write the scripts.
2: Yeah.
0: Okay. You and Cutler would write like a comedy routine.
2: Well, Cutler wouldn't do it. Tom Kenny, he would do like Kermit the Frog, and we had all kind of little voices.
0: You all just did voices?
2: Uh-huh. Yeah, for plays of the week.
0: Okay.
3: Wow.
0: He would be Kermit the Frog.
2: Yeah. Yeah.
0: And you would be Marge Shot.
2: Yeah.
0: And you would do the plays of the week.
2: We would.
0: And they would put that on television.
2: Mm-hmm.
1: And this got the people going.
2: Every Monday.
0: And that's how you all got to be number one.
2: Mm-hmm. Right. Yeah.
0: Damn, never say that stuff is not stupid.
1: You all had the secret sauce.
0: Yes, you did. DraftKings, Reds and Braves finished the series tonight. We split, went into extra innings last night. We still lost. Who you got?
1: Go to bet
0: $5, you get up to $200 in bonus bets. A lot of special boost all week. But go
1: ahead. I love my Braves. I'm going to go with the Reds here now that I learned a little bit more about the Braves and Reds history.
0: I'm going with the Reds, too. Oldest franchise.
3: No, Braves are the oldest. They win tonight.
2: Braves are saving all their pitchers. I'm actually going to pick the Reds.
0: All right, there you go. Well, all of ours are hurt, so it doesn't matter. Thank you all very much. See you in Marion County tomorrow. It's KSR.
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4: ABC News, I'm Sherry Preston. At the White House today, Chinese leader Xi Jinping said his country would be gifting two pandas to the Atlanta Zoo as envoys of peace. Several reporters unable to get into the White House today to cover the event. George ordered CNN, MS Now, and Politico press access restored after President Trump tried to ban them this week. They went to work today, however, to find they were still banned, the judge giving the government until 12:30 today to respond. Start times for two of this weekend's Boston Red Sox games at Fenway have been changed due to the threat of inclement weather. ABC meteorologist Samara Theodore with more on the approaching nor'easter.
21: New England is going to take the brunt of this storm. Don't get me wrong, New York City, there will be impacts lining the eastern seaboard, but we're certainly going to see some of the heaviest, strongest impacts towards the end of the weekend and to the top of next week, Monday, in New England.
4: At the UN today, Israeli Prime Minister Benjamin Netanyahu. This is ABC News.
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10: From the Fork Media News Desk, I'm Austin Armstrong. Campbellsville Fire and Rescue responded to a house fire on Tuesday night on North Hoskins Avenue. Firefighters were dispatched to 711 North Hoskins Avenue just before midnight after a report of a working house fire. Crews arrived 2 minutes later to find heavy smoke and fire coming from the home. Firefighters confirmed all occupants were out of the house and rescued one cat from the fire. Crews were able to extinguish the fire and complete an overhaul operation. Officials say the cause of the fire was related to an electrical issue in the bedroom. No civilian or firefighter injuries were reported. All occupants were evaluated by EMS. Turning to Columbia, two members of Lindsey Wilson University community recently traveled to Capitol Hill to advocate for counseling and mental health care. Counseling professor Tiffany Brooks and doctoral student Amanda from Knoxville, Tennessee, joined members of the Tennessee Counseling Association for the American Counseling Association's Day on the Hill September 16th and 17th. The group met with members of congressional delegations. They visited offices of Tennessee representatives as well as some other senators. Brooks said it was an opportunity to share their experience as mental health professionals and advocate for legislation they consider important. Meanwhile, a former Oak Grove City payroll clerk has been found guilty of felony charges involving public records and her former position. A Christian County jury found a 40-year-old Haley Bamford of Fort Campbell guilty of one count of abuse of public trust and three counts of tampering with public records. According to the Kentucky Attorney General's office, Bamford was hired as the Oak Grove's payroll clerk in January of 2022 and altered her reported work hours between May of 2022 and October of 2023 to include regular and overtime hours she did not work. The Attorney General's office says the resulting overpayment ranges from $100 to $1,000. The jury recommended a one-year prison sentence and restitution to the city of Oak Grove. Bamford was taken into custody following the verdict. Her formal sentencing is scheduled for November 18th. And finally, Kentucky is receiving nearly $17 million in federal funding for mental health and addiction services. Governor Andy Beshear announced the funding comes through grants from Substance Abuse and Mental Health Service Administrations. The money will support Kentucky's 988 Crisis Service, youth mental health programs, mobile crisis teams, addiction recovery services, and school crisis response efforts. More than $7.3 million is going toward improving Kentucky's 988 response system, while additional funding will support youth behavioral health and addiction services. For more details on stories like these and more, check out our websites, MyQ104.com, KCountry1057.com, and WTCOradio.com.
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6: Here's your Rock weather update. A blend of clouds and sun this afternoon with daytime highs approaching 74. Winds out of the east, 5 to 10 miles an hour. Lows level off around 50. Tonight, mainly clear. Bright sunshine tomorrow, highs around 74. A mix of clouds and sunshine and dry Saturday and Sunday with highs in the mid-70s. That's your local forecast update. I'm meteorologist Ray Miller from the Rock Weather Center. Right now, it's 66 degrees.
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1: 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Any winner under the age of 18 must be accompanied by a parent or legal guardian. No trade or cash equivalent will be awarded for any contest prize. Any person or persons found to be in violation of these contest rules before, during, or after the respective contest or giveaway will be disqualified and will not be eligible for future contests or giveaways.
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3: Here's your Rock weather update. A blend of clouds and sun this afternoon with daytime highs approaching 74. Winds out of the east, 5 to 10 miles an hour. Lows level off around 50. Tonight, mainly clear. Bright sunshine tomorrow, highs around 74. A mix of clouds and sunshine and dry Saturday and Sunday with highs in the mid-70s. That's your local forecast update. I'm meteorologist Ray Miller from the Rock Weather Center. Right now, it's 66 degrees.
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0: Boy, there's a lot of official days today. Like, today is National Punctuation Day. My only request is that you use some.
1: Hey, Mom. 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
1: ABC News, I'm Michelle Franzen. China's leader at the White House for a state visit. President Trump greeting President Xi and now meeting behind closed doors. ABC's Karen Travers has details.
2: There's a lot of pageantry, a lot of talk about mutual respect and strong friendship. That's what we heard from the president when he was standing with President Xi. But there's a lot of pressure on the president right now from lawmakers, including Republicans, to put more pressure on China when it comes to big global issues, including the war with Iran. China is Iran's top trading partner. China is the largest buyer of Iranian oil. And we're also hearing from lawmakers who say that China has been supplying intelligence, satellite imagery to Iran that has led to the deaths of American soldiers.
1: Protesters are out in New York City today ahead of Israel Prime Minister Benjamin Netanyahu's speech at the UN General Assembly. An FDA panel endorsing a new cancer blood test that can check for various cancers that cannot detect specific ones. This is ABC News.
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8: Here's your Rock weather update. A blend of clouds and sun this afternoon with daytime highs approaching 74. Winds out of the east, 5 to 10 miles an hour. Lows level off around 50. Tonight, mainly clear. Bright sunshine tomorrow, highs around 74. A mix of clouds and sunshine and dry Saturday and Sunday with highs in the mid-70s. That's your local forecast update. I'm meteorologist Ray Miller from the Rock Weather Center. Right now, it's 68 degrees.
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Hey, it's Kara, taking you through a long set of nonstop rock right now. I've loved to rock since I was just a wee little girl. I've always loved this song. Still gets me going.

0: So I was watching an old rerun of Tool Time. I used to love that show because I was married to a drywall guy at the time. So it was like our show. Anyway, I was thinking, whatever happened to those boys? Because I thought like the oldest brother got in some legal trouble. And then just this week, one of the other brothers, who I think a lot of people had a crush on, Jonathan Taylor Thomas, just got arrested for public intoxication earlier this week. So on a Monday. Who gets that drunk on a Monday?
1: Swung on, crushed, high, deep, left field, there it goes, a three-run go-ahead blast for A. Eugenio Suarez.
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0: Not a single original member in the band Foreigner on tour. However, they are really good. But people that see them are like, I love it. But isn't it a cover band? Yeah. It's kind of rough, isn't it?
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3: Here's your Rock weather update. A blend of clouds and sun this afternoon, with daytime highs approaching 74. Winds out of the east, 5 to 10 miles an hour. Lows level off around 50. Tonight, mainly clear. Bright sunshine tomorrow, highs around 74. A mix of clouds and sunshine and dry Saturday and Sunday, with highs in the mid-70s. That's your local forecast update. I'm meteorologist Ray Miller from the Rock Weather Center. Currently 70.
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0: In the time I was sucked into Instagram Reels yesterday, I came across one about Slash's mom, who worked for, and the rumor is, dated Bowie. She certainly was very beautiful. Pretty cool. I like Slash. I wish he was single. Wait, is he single?
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1: ABC News, I'm Michelle Franzen. During a state visit, China's President Xi says his country and the U.S. can build on President Trump's visit to China earlier this year, including goals to strengthen communication. He also wished America a happy 250th anniversary. ABC's Karen Travers says after meetings, there's a state dinner.
2: Tonight is the state dinner, which the president has said is the hottest ticket in town. Only about 100 people that will be attending that here at the White House. Tech leaders, business leaders, cabinet secretaries, and government officials. The president said that tomorrow he and Xi Jinping will go to the National Archives, where they will have a chance to look at the Constitution.
1: In New York City this afternoon, pro-Palestinian protesters taking place near the United Nations, where Israel's Prime Minister Benjamin Netanyahu is expected to address the UN General Assembly this next hour. Preps are underway along the East Coast as a nor'easter develops off the Carolinas. It's taking aim at coastal areas and New England this weekend. This is ABC News.
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8: Here's your Rock weather update. A blend of clouds and sun this afternoon with daytime highs approaching 74. Winds out of the east, 5 to 10 miles an hour. Lows level off around 50. Tonight mainly clear. Bright sunshine tomorrow, highs around 74. A mix of clouds and sunshine and dry Saturday and Sunday with highs in the mid-70s. That's your local forecast update. I'm meteorologist Ray Miller from the Rock Weather Center. Currently 70.
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0: Scorpions, rock you like a hurricane. The guy on bass, Francis, and I don't think I can pronounce his last name, but Buchholz? I don't know. He passed away at 71 this year from cancer. But yeah, he played bass on that track. He actually contributed to Love Drive, Blackout, and Love at First Sting, which are just some of the best albums of all time.
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1: 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Prizes will not be mailed or delivered. Any winner under the age of 18 must be accompanied by a parent or legal guardian. No trade or cash equivalent will be awarded for any contest prize. Any person or persons found to be in violation of these contest rules before, during, or after the respected contest or giveaway will be disqualified and will not be eligible for future contests or giveaways.
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3: Here's your Rock weather update. A blend of clouds and sun this afternoon with daytime highs approaching 74. Winds out of the east, 5 to 10 miles an hour. Lows level off around 50. Tonight mainly clear. Bright sunshine tomorrow, highs around 74. A mix of clouds and sunshine and dry Saturday and Sunday with highs in the mid-70s. That's your local forecast update. I'm meteorologist Ray Miller from the Rock Weather Center. Currently 70.
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0: very apathetic, Phil Collins. I'm Kara. Big Set Next begins with a song just honored by Men's Health magazine as the best intro guitar riff of all time. And there's no argument from me. It comes from AC/DC. Find out that song coming up.
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1: ABC News, I'm Michelle Franzen. At the UN General Assembly in New York this hour, Israel's Prime Minister Benjamin Netanyahu addressing world leaders. He's facing criticism over continued military operations in Gaza and Lebanon and defended his government's decisions, including, he says, to make the choice to target Iran's nuclear program.
2: Devastating Iran's nuclear facilities was hard. It was very hard to do. But for me, it was one of the easiest decisions I've ever had to make as prime minister.
1: Netanyahu is facing another election year. China's President Xi is at the White House today for a state visit. President Trump greeting the president and now meeting behind closed doors for talks. Tonight, the White House hosting China's leader and his wife for a state dinner. A developing nor'easter taking shape and aiming at New York and New England this weekend. Coastal flooding is the concern, along with heavy winds. This is ABC News.
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6: Here's your Rock weather update. A blend of clouds and sun this afternoon, with daytime highs approaching 74. Winds out of the northeast, 5 to 10 miles an hour. Lows level off around 50. Tonight, mainly clear skies. High temperatures reach up to 74. Tomorrow, ample sunshine expected. A mix of clouds and sunshine and dry Saturday and Sunday, with highs in the mid-70s. That's your local forecast update. I'm meteorologist Ray Miller from the Rock Weather Center. Currently, it's 68 degrees.
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0: Today is the 24th of September. We'll have a quick look at rock and roll history, birthdays, and the such coming up here in just a few moments. Plus, the greatest classic rock ever made. Molly Hatchet in the forecast. We'll play you some Deep Purple and the Foo Fighters. Just shoved right in there, little musical sandwich for you this afternoon coming your way next.
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0: Deep Purple helping us out this afternoon. Time to take a quick look at rock and roll history for the 24th of September. Lots of stuff happened on this day. Back in 77, Styx released their single Come Sail Away. It became their second top 10 hit and peaked at number 8, and Billy Joel had the number 1 song with Tell Her About It in 1983. And in 1990, AC/DC released their 11th album, The Razor's Edge, features hits like Thunderstruck and Are You Ready and Money Talks. And in 1991, Nirvana released their breakthrough album, Nevermind. It debuted at number 144, but it would hit number 1 here in the States in January of 92. That same year, the Chili Peppers released their classic album, Blood, Sugar, Sex, Magic, which included hits like Under the Bridge and Give It Away. 1991, look it up. What a great year for music. In 93, former Guns N' Roses drummer Steven Adler reached a $2.5 million settlement here in the States in his lawsuit against the group and their managers. The rocker had signed an agreement giving up his partnership interest in the band after he was kicked out for being addicted to heroin. But Adler claimed later that he was high when he signed that contract. And born on this day, Linda McCartney, born on this day back in 1942. And that's a quick look at it, folks. Your rock, rock, rock, rock and roll almanac for the 24th of September.
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3: Here's your rock weather update. Mainly cloudy skies expected this afternoon, with daytime highs approaching 73. Northeasterly winds, 5 to 10 miles an hour. Lows level off around 52. Tonight, mainly clear skies. High of 75. Tomorrow, mainly sunny skies. A mix of clouds and sunshine and dry Saturday and Sunday, with highs in the mid-70s. That's your local forecast update. I'm meteorologist Ray Miller from the Rock Weather Center. Currently, it's 68 degrees.
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0: We've got some interesting news about those GLP-1s, those weight loss drugs. Patients are reporting some side effects, permanent eye damage and vision loss. That's beyond interesting. These are horrible. Lose weight, lose your eyes. Here is personal injury attorney Maria Rossetti talking about who's involved in the lawsuit.
1: We have gotten around close to 200 calls. There's so much fear and unknown, and they want answers. And, you know, these are not minor side effects.
0: If you're taking a GLP-1, consult your doctor. You're listening to The Greg Show. I thank you for that. Coming back with Steve Miller and some Metallica.
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1: ABC News, I'm Michelle Franzen. Oil and fuel prices continue to go up as the U.S. war with Iran and blockade in the Strait of Hormuz chokes off shipping. Iranian-backed Houthis in Yemen, though, taking control of another key waterway. ABC's Ian Pannell explains.
2: On the other side of the Arabian Peninsula from the Strait of Hormuz, where so much shipping has already been disrupted by the U.S.-Israeli war with Iran, is the Bab el-Mandeb Strait. 15% of all global maritime trade passes through the Red Sea. Around 7% of the world's oil output heads south through this critical waterway.
1: Preps are underway along the East Coast as a nor'easter develops off the Carolina coast. It's taking aim at coastal areas all the way up to New England this weekend. Starbucks says it's planning to shutter 250 store locations in the U.S. later this week. It marks the second biggest wave of closures in the past 2 years. The announcement to employees saying locations chosen were underperforming. This is ABC News.
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8: From the Fork Media News Desk, I'm Austin Armstrong. Campbellsville Fire and Rescue responded to a house fire on Tuesday night on North Hoskins Avenue. Firefighters were dispatched to 711 North Hoskins Avenue just before midnight after a report of a working house fire. Crews arrived 2 minutes later to find heavy smoke and fire coming from the home. Firefighters confirmed all occupants were out of the house and rescued one cat from the fire. Crews were able to extinguish the fire and complete an overhaul operation. Officials say the cause of the fire was related to an electrical issue in the bedroom. No civilian or firefighter injuries were reported. All occupants were evaluated by EMS. Turning to Columbia, two members of Lindsey Wilson University community recently traveled to Capitol Hill to advocate for counseling and mental health care. Counseling professor Tiffany Brooks and doctoral student Amanda from Knoxville, Tennessee, joined members of the Tennessee Counseling Association for the American Counseling Association's Day on the Hill September 16th and 17th. The group met with members of congressional delegations. They visited offices of Tennessee representatives as well as some other senators. Brooks said it was an opportunity to share their experience as mental health professionals and advocate for legislation they consider important. Meanwhile, a former Oak Grove City payroll clerk has been found guilty of felony charges involving public records and her former position. A Christian County jury found a 40-year-old Haley Bamford of Fort Campbell guilty of one count of abuse of public trust and three counts of tampering with public records. According to the Kentucky Attorney General's Office, Bamford was hired as the Oak Grove's payroll clerk in January of 2022 and altered her reported work hours between May of 2022 and October of 2023 to include regular and overtime hours she did not work. The Attorney General's Office says the resulting overpayment ranges from $100 to $1,000. The jury recommended a one-year prison sentence and restitution to the city of Oak Grove. Bamford was taken into custody following the verdict. Her formal sentencing is scheduled for November 18th. And finally, Kentucky is receiving nearly $17 million in federal funding for mental health and addiction services. Governor Andy Beshear announced the funding comes through grants from Substance Abuse and Mental Health Service Administrations. The money will support Kentucky's 988 crisis service, youth mental health programs, mobile crisis teams, addiction recovery services, and school crisis response efforts. More than $7.3 million is going toward improving Kentucky's 988 response system, while additional funding will support youth behavioral health and addiction services. For more details on stories like these and more, check out our websites, MyQ104.com, KCountry1057.com, and WTCOradio.com.
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10: Here's your Rock weather update. Mainly cloudy skies expected this afternoon, with daytime highs approaching 73. Northeasterly winds, 5 to 10 miles an hour. Lows level off around 52. Tonight, mainly clear skies. High of 75. Tomorrow, mainly sunny skies. A mix of clouds and sunshine and dry Saturday and Sunday, with highs in the mid-70s. That's your local forecast update. I'm meteorologist Ray Miller from the Rock Weather Center. Currently 70.
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0: classic Pink Floyd as we get ready to flash back to 1992. This is a big album for this Georgia band. We'll play a big track off that record here in just a few moments. Plus, on the way, we'll hear from The Who and my other favorite Canadian trio. It all goes down on a Thursday right here on The Greg Stone Show.
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0: That is off their self-titled debut album, Jekyll, on the Greg Stone Show. That album sold over 1 million copies. Down on Me, I think, was the first single. Something like that, anyway. Big song for Jekyll back in 1992. Big album for him. They never were able to achieve that success again. They crammed all the hits on that first record. Hey, I got some of your favorites coming up from Styx and Whitesnake. Yeah, you'll want to hear that. It's next on the program.
1: 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Prizes will not be mailed or delivered. Any winner under the age of 18 must be accompanied by a parent or legal guardian. No trade or cash equivalent will be awarded for any contest prize. Any person or persons found to be in violation of these contest rules before, during, or after the respected contest or giveaway will be disqualified and will not be eligible for future contests or giveaways.
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0: 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Always keeping you weather aware.
1: Here's your Rock weather update. Sunshine mixed with clouds at times this afternoon, with daytime highs approaching 73. Winds out of the northeast, 5 to 10 miles an hour. Lows level off around 52. Tonight, mainly clear skies. Mainly sunny skies. Tomorrow, daytime highs approaching 75. Sunshine mixed with clouds at times and dry Saturday and Sunday, with highs in the mid-70s. That's your local forecast update. I'm meteorologist Ray Miller from the Rock Weather Center. Right now, 68.
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0: There's an epic number one hit from Whitesnake as we learn some new stuff.
1: English, do you speak it?
0: That's right. It's time for the word of the day. It's a noun.
2: Pundit.
0: I think most of you know what a pundit is, right? I knew what it was. Hey, well, we'll go over it here in just a few moments and check your work. Hang tight, Queen's next.
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1: ABC News, I'm Michelle Franzen. Days after a grand jury found no criminal charges were warranted in the death of Nolan Wells, the family of the Mississippi teen releasing the state medical examiner's autopsy report. Wells died during a 4th of July boating trip with friends. Here's ABC's Aaron Katursky.
2: The autopsy makes clear his body was found in the water off Horn Island. It supports the notion of an accidental drowning, but the autopsy report said cause and manner are best left undetermined. And that's been what the family has been saying over the last several days after the grand jury concluded they couldn't really figure it out either, that it seemed like an accidental drowning. There was no evidence of a crime.
1: Attorneys for the Wells family say examination of the teen's cell phone raises more questions. At the White House, President Trump and China's president held talks for roughly 2 hours today, talks on trade and Iran at the top of the agenda. Tonight, the White House rolling out the red carpet again for a state dinner. This is ABC News.
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8: From the Fork Media News Desk, I'm Austin Armstrong. Campbellsville Fire and Rescue responded to a house fire on Tuesday night on North Hoskins Avenue. Firefighters were dispatched to 711 North Hoskins Avenue just before midnight after a report of a working house fire. Crews arrived 2 minutes later to find heavy smoke and fire coming from the home. Firefighters confirmed all occupants were out of the house and rescued one cat from the fire. Crews were able to extinguish the fire and complete an overhaul operation. Officials say the cause of the fire was related to an electrical issue in the bedroom. No civilian or firefighter injuries were reported. All occupants were evaluated by EMS. Turning to Columbia, two members of Lindsey Wilson University community recently traveled to Capitol Hill to advocate for counseling and mental health care. Counseling professor Tiffany Brooks and doctoral student Amanda from Knoxville, Tennessee, joined members of the Tennessee Counseling Association for the American Counseling Association's Day on the Hill September 16th and 17th. The group met with members of congressional delegations. They visited offices of Tennessee representatives as well as some other senators. Brooks said it was an opportunity to share their experience as mental health professionals and advocate for legislation they consider important. Meanwhile, a former Oak Grove City payroll clerk has been found guilty of felony charges involving public records and her former position. A Christian County jury found a 40-year-old Haley Bamford of Fort Campbell guilty of one count of abuse of public trust and three counts of tampering with public records. According to the Kentucky Attorney General's Office, Bamford was hired as the Oak Grove's payroll clerk in January of 2022 and altered her reported work hours between May of 2022 and October of 2023 to include regular and overtime hours she did not work. The Attorney General's Office says the resulting overpayment ranges from $100 to $1,000. The jury recommended a one-year prison sentence and restitution to the city of Oak Grove. Bamford was taken into custody following the verdict. Her formal sentencing is scheduled for November 18th. And finally, Kentucky is receiving nearly $17 million in federal funding for mental health and addiction services. Governor Andy Beshear announced the funding comes through grants from Substance Abuse and Mental Health Service Administrations. The money will support Kentucky's 988 Crisis Service, youth mental health programs, mobile crisis teams, addiction recovery services, and school crisis response efforts. More than $7.3 million is going toward improving Kentucky's 988 response system, while additional funding will support youth behavioral health and addiction services. For more details on stories like these and more, check out our websites, MyQ104.com, KCountry1057.com, and WTCOradio.com.
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10: Here's your Rock weather update. Sunshine mixed with clouds at times this afternoon, with daytime highs approaching 73. Winds out of the northeast, 5 to 10 miles an hour. Lows level off around 52. Tonight, mainly clear skies. Mainly sunny skies. Tomorrow, daytime highs approaching 75. Sunshine mixed with clouds at times and dry Saturday and Sunday, with highs in the mid-70s. That's your local forecast update. I'm meteorologist Ray Miller from the Rock Weather Center. Right now, 68.
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0: Nate Bergazzi will be our shot of funny this afternoon, but not before we bust out the Stones, Poison, and Skynyrd. That's next on your Thursday.
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2: Swung on, crushed, high, deep, left field. There it goes. A three-run go-ahead blast for A. Eugenio Suarez.
3: They're waving around Friedel. Up throwing Anthony. Throw to the plate, not in time. And the Reds walk it off at 11, 6-5.
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0: Skynyrd on the Greg Stone Show in What's Your Name? It's time for that funny. I've got Nate Bargatze discussing age, what it's being like in your 20s, 30s, and 40s. Here's Nate on the Greg Stone Show.
1: I miss being young. Your 20s are great. You're down for whatever. Your friends call you. They're like, do you want to go? You're like, I'll go. You don't even know where you're going. You're like, I'll move, dude. I'll set my apartment on fire. What do you want to do? Your 30s come, and you're like, where are we going? How late are they open? Is it loud? I am going to drive separate. Yeah. Your 40s, I'm not going. I'm mad that you thought I would go.
0: Nate Bargatze on Getting Old. It's Greg Stone. We'll come back to The Rock because that's what we do. Your Thursday soundtrack continues with The Police.
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4: Here's your Rock weather update. Sunshine mixed with clouds at times this afternoon, with daytime highs approaching 73. Winds out of the northeast, 5 to 10 miles an hour. Lows level off around 52. Tonight, mainly clear skies. Mainly sunny skies. Tomorrow, daytime highs approaching 75. Sunshine mixed with clouds at times and dry Saturday and Sunday, with highs in the mid-70s. That's your local forecast update. I'm meteorologist Ray Miller from the Rock Weather Center. Right now, it's 66 degrees.
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0: going to play the game next hour, Stone Cold Fact or a bunch of Stony Baloney, but I've got some Brian Johnson fronted AC/DC first. Oh, man. What a lineup as I peer into the future. Oh, stick around. You don't want to miss any of this.
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1: ABC News, I'm Michelle Franzen. Following meetings at the White House between President Trump and President Xi from China, the White House will host a state dinner in honor of China's leader and his wife tonight. Here's ABC's Karen Travers.
2: Getting a lot of pushback from lawmakers right now, Democrats and Republicans, who say that the president should be putting pressure on China because of the close ties that China has with Iran as their biggest trading partner, as the biggest purchaser of Iranian oil, that if they really want to put the squeeze on Iran to make a deal and end this war, doing it through China is the way to do it.
1: A developing nor'easter off the coast of the Carolinas taking aim at the Northeast and New England this weekend. The start times for the weekend Red Sox and Cubs games at Fenway Park have been adjusted to avoid the storms. Residents, meantime, in New Mexico dealing with flash flooding from back-to-back storms this week. Burn-scarred communities near Rudioso are hardest hit. On Wall Street today, stocks ending mixed. This is ABC News.
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7: Here's your Rock weather update. Lows level off around 52 tonight under mainly clear skies. Winds out of the northeast, 5 to 10 miles an hour. Mainly sunny skies again tomorrow. High temperatures reach up to 75. Lows level off around 50. Tomorrow night, partly cloudy skies. Sunshine mixed with clouds at times and dry Saturday and Sunday with highs in the mid-70s. That's your local forecast update. I'm meteorologist Ray Miller from the Rock Weather Center. Currently 68.
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0: doesn't get you motivated, you must be dead. Van Halen and the Cradle Will Rock. You're listening to the Greg Stone Show. 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Is that a Stone Cold Fact or a bunch of stony baloney? Your answer, plus some bad company in the Doors headed your way next.
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0: epic track from The Doors on your Thursday soundtrack as we wrap up Stone Cold Factor, A Bunch of Stony Baloney. That fish is the main ingredient in sushi. That is a bunch of stony baloney. And wait, it's rice. Can't have sushi with rice, and it's not always fish wrapped up. So there you go. You learn something new every day, huh? Some of you got that. I see you, smarty pants.
1: 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Prizes will not be mailed or delivered. Any winner under the age of 18 must be accompanied by a parent or legal guardian. No trade or cash equivalent will be awarded for any contest prize. Any person or persons found to be in violation of these contest rules before, during, or after the respective contest or giveaway will be disqualified and will not be eligible for future contests or giveaways.
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3: Here's your Rock weather update. Lows level off around 52 tonight under mainly clear skies. Winds out of the northeast, 5 to 10 miles an hour. Mainly sunny skies again tomorrow. High temperatures reach up to 75. Lows level off around 50. Tomorrow night, partly cloudy skies. Sunshine mixed with clouds at times and dry Saturday and Sunday with highs in the mid-70s. That's your local forecast update. I'm meteorologist Ray Miller from the Rock Weather Center. Currently 68.
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